0: Don, hi. This is Delilah. How are you tonight?
1: Pretty good. I like to compliment you on the good job you do. I used to be in the music business.
0: And what did you do?
1: I played in a band.
0: What kind of band?
1: Western swing.
0: Oh, fun.
1: Yeah, I play rhythm and sing. You can't tell it by my voice now, but I did sing. We used to play a lot of square dances. A lot of fun.
0: I hear you've got something that's worth bragging about.
1: Oh, you might say that. I don't know. It's according to what you're talking about.
0: I'm talking about the fact that you've managed to stay married to the same person for a long time.
1: Yeah, be 57 years.
0: Wow.
1: She was 17 and I was 19 when we got married.
0: And today, how's the love life?
1: Well, we've got bad trouble. She's in a nursing home now.
0: What's your wife's name, Don?
1: Laura.
0: And did Laura dance when you would play?
1: Oh, no. She would dance. Well, yeah, she would do regular music, not square dance.
0: So tell me what captivated your heart about your bride 57 years ago.
1: I tell you what, I went girl after girl, and I never wanted to marry any of them. But when I saw her, I said, that's it. I went to her where she's living. She's living in an apartment with some people. And my dad, he played the mandolin. We went there and played some music for him. And she sat there and looked at me, and I looked at her, and I said, that's a gal. That's the one I want.
0: And you knew that was the one forever.
1: That's it.
0: Let me find a special song for you tonight.
1: Okay, and thank you for talking to me.
0: You have a great night, sweetie.
1: You do the same.

0: Eyes of Faith makes stunningly good-looking eyeglasses. 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Tonight's Delilah's Dilemma is from Jeff, who says, "Boy, Delilah, do I have a dilemma. I live in Southern California with my wife and our two girls. I had a really good paying job for over 21 years here, but I was let go a few years ago, and I've not been able to find a job that replaces my previous income. And we've had to leave the home we'd lived in since we were married. We're now struggling to get by in this expensive area, even with two incomes. My mother left us a home in Washington State. She left it to me and my siblings, which is available to us at a much reduced rent. I've tried to convince my wife to move, but no luck. I think we could make a similar salary there, but our money would go much further and our lives would be much better, but she won't budge. I'm so frustrated. I feel like we're in a hamster wheel going nowhere. Any advice from Jeff?" Jeff, I will have my mama Delilah words of advice coming up next. You're listening to Delilah on Magic 98. 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
4: 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So

Tonight's Delilah's Dilemma is from Jeff, who lives in Southern California with his wife and two girls. He was let go, laid off, and they're struggling financially, even though they have two incomes coming in. They have an opportunity to move north, and she's saying, no way, Jose. Jeff, you need to have a conversation and find out what's really holding your wife back. What's really at play here? Is it because her family is there? Is it because her circle of friends is there? Is it because your girls are doing well where they're at that she doesn't want to move? You're seeing this as cut and dried. We'd have cheaper rent, therefore it'll be a better life. But there's so much more to life than that. The relationships that you and your wife have built with classmates, with family, with friends, with your neighborhood, with coworkers, those relationships, I'm guessing, are what is holding her back. I moved 2 years ago because of my husband's health, and I have tried very hard to be happy because I want to be happy for my kids, but it's been a challenge because my primary relationships are in my old state, my old city. The women that I am closest to, my circle of friends, my adult daughters,

My adult son, my grandkids are all where we used to live, not where I am now. And it has been a horrific adjustment. I'm so homesick for those relationships. So talk to her and find out what's really going on. I am guessing it's the life that you guys, the four of you, have built that she doesn't want to let go of. Not the financial stress, but the relationships and the fabric of your daily life. So talk to her. More important, listen to her. That is my best Mama Delilah advice.

0: Good evening and welcome to your Tuesday night. How is your day today? Did you get a lot accomplished? Did you have a great day? I'm glad that you are here with us tonight as we do our best to smooth off the rough edges of your day, to take the focus off all the bad news, sad news, tragic news, frustrating news, the things that can steal your peace of mind, the things that can steal your joy. We want to put the focus back on the good news, on the people that you love, on the relationships that matter, on the kids that might be driving you crazy as they leave the little popsicle wrappers or Otter Pop wrappers all over the house or the yard, but you love them so much. We want to put the focus back on those things. We want to put the focus back on the people you love and how to show them how much you love them. That's what this show is all about. Thank you for spending time with us tonight. 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

0: Hi, Brittany. How are you tonight?
1: Well, I'm in like a kind of a dilemma.
0: Okay, tell me how old you are.
1: I'm 19, and I just started a new relationship, and I don't know, like, my ex-boyfriend just came back into the picture, and I don't know what to do.
0: Okay, why did you break up with the ex in the first place?
1: Well, actually, he broke up with me just out of the blue. He wanted to do him, supposedly, and just be single, and I, like, respected that, and I just told him to, like, not contact me, kind of, because I was so hurt. I was in love with him, and now that I'm dating someone else, he's wanting to come back into my life, and I don't know if I can do that.
0: Was he kind and loving and thoughtful and considerate when you guys were together?
1: During our relationship, he was so sweet, and it was so out of the blue how he broke up with me. I didn't understand it. I didn't get an explanation. He broke my heart.
0: So why would you want to go back to that?
1: I don't know, because I miss him.
0: I would say you need time for you. Because clearly, if you miss him, you have not healed from that relationship yet. So it's not really fair to the new guy for you to give him half your heart. So why don't you say, you know what? This is going to be the year for Brittany. And really give yourself permission to sort through this stuff without being committed to anybody.
1: Thank you so much.

0: 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Magic 98 is WMGN Madison.
1: Songs that when you hear just a note or two of them, they remind you of a summer romance that captured your heart. Maybe hasn't let it go yet. If there's a summer romance you'd like to talk about tonight, I'm all ears. The phone lines are open.

0: Hi, good evening. Welcome to the Delilah Show. Who's this?
1: Hi, Delilah. This is Fred.
0: Hi, Fred. I understand you wanna play a song for somebody you've recently reunited with. Is that right?
1: Yes, I would. I'm not sure what song I'd like to pick, but...
0: Who's on your heart tonight?
1: Well, I met a lady. We were activated in the Air Force Guard together, and we were both going through a terrible divorce, her divorce and my divorce, and through that, we helped each other deal with the pain and get through all of our problems, and I would just like to tell her thanks.
0: So, are you together now or just friends?
1: Well, we've kind of lowered it down to just to be friends. You got to build a house from the foundation first, so... Maybe something in the future.
0: What's her name, Fred?
1: Lori.
0: So basically what you're telling me in so many words is you're in love with Lori, but you don't really know how to admit it.
1: Yes, that's a good way to put it.
0: Don't you just love the way I just cut to the quick and pull your guts out?
1: Yes, I know.
0: But it's true. I mean, I hear you saying that, you know, blah, blah, blah, blah, blah, blah, but the reality is you're in love with this woman.
1: True, but I want to make sure it's true love this time. I don't want to be a rebound or false love.
0: Good for you. That's wisdom. That's showing restraint. That's showing wisdom. I'm proud of you.
1: But I'm also weak.
0: Yeah, you are. You got it bad.
1: Yep.
0: I'll play a good song for you, Fred. Good luck.
1: Thank you very much.
0: Bye-bye.

0: Who is on your heart tonight? Who are you thinking about? Is there someone on your heart who has brought so much love and joy to your life you just want to brag on them? Or maybe there's somebody in your life who's brought a lot of problems, a lot of obstacles, a lot of heartache, and you don't know what to do about that. Obstacles can't stop you. Problems can't stop you. People can't stop you. If you are blaming someone because you're going through a divorce, because you're going through a hard time financially, because your car doesn't run, if you are blaming situations for stopping you from being all that you can be, don't do that. Only you can stop you. Don't give up. We'll be back. 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

0: Katie, hi, welcome. This is Delilah. How are you this evening?
1: Good, how are you?
0: I'm wonderful. Who's on your heart?
1: My boyfriend, Kyle.
0: And what do you want to tell me about Kyle?
1: Just that I love him very much. And we've been together 1 year exactly yesterday. And I was just wondering if you could play a song for me and him.
0: Now, what marks the 1 year anniversary? Was it the first year of the kiss, the first year of the first date, the first year of saying I love you?
1: Our first date.
0: Your first date.
1: Yeah.
0: That was it? Once you guys went on one date, you both knew?
1: Yeah, pretty much. I mean, we've been together ever since, so.
0: And what song is your song?
1: We don't have one, so that's why I was calling. I was hoping you could pick one for me.
0: Wow. You've made it a year without your song?
1: Yeah, every time I listen, because I listen to your station every night, and I try to find the perfect song, but I never can.
0: I can't believe you've managed to stay together through thick and thin for an entire year without a sappy love song.
1: I know.
0: This is an emergency.
1: Yeah.
0: You have called the right place.
1: Well, I'm glad. I've been trying to for a long time.
0: Let me find a good one for you.
1: Okay, thank you.

0: Someone once said the happiness of life is made up of minute fractions. The little soon forgotten charities of a kiss, or a smile, a kind look, or a heartfelt compliment. Are you the kind of person that shares a kiss, a smile, a heartfelt compliment with someone else? If not, you should be. You should be the kind of person that every day looks for ways to enrich the lives of others. We'll be back. 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

I got a letter from a listener named Cheryl who says, Delilah, I'm going through such a difficult time right now. I'm separated from my husband of 12 years. I miss him with all my heart, but I know there's no way that I can go back. He has not treated me well, but I will always love him no matter what our situation. I listen to your show each night. I listen to you talk to people. They seem to be so happy when they call. I'd like you to play a special song for us tonight. Thank you for everything from a heartbroken Cheryl.

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1: Don't need to watch sad, tragic, depressing news tonight. 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That's what we do every night after hours.

0: Hi, good evening, Curtis. How are you tonight?
1: I'm doing fine.
0: What can I do for you?
1: Well, Delilah, I've been trying to get a hold of you for about 8 months now. Me and my wife been going through pretty tough times. Being an idiot, being a fool, ignoring what I have there, you know, and just being a typical man, I guess. And we finally got it worked out, and I think everything's going good now. And
0: So back up, Curtis. You said you were being an idiot, taking things for granted. Are you talking about you're taking your relationship for granted?
1: Yes, ma'am.
0: You weren't putting the energy and the time and the romance into the one you love?
1: Right.
0: You weren't calling like you should have been. You weren't giving her flowers and back rubs and telling her sweet nothings.
1: Exactly.
0: You were just taking it for granted.
1: Taking it for granted and nearly lost it. And I just wanted to warn the guys that maybe they're listening and they're going through the same thing and put a little more effort into it. Do like you did when you were dating. And that's what I did. And it finally turned around. She's not quite still there 100% because she don't know really what's going to happen. But I try to keep encouraging her that, hey, I'm here. I'm not going anywhere. And I don't want you to go anywhere. You know, it's too hard to live life out here alone. I really don't want that. And I love her more than anything because I appreciate her more now than ever. And it's just amazing when something happens that when you nearly lose somebody, you don't know what you got till, you know, it nearly walks away from you.
0: Well, you go take her in your arms and tell her how beautiful she is, and I'll play a song for you.
1: Okay. Well, I'll do that when she gets home from work.
0: All right, sweetie. Good luck.
1: Thank you.

0: Are you feeling overwhelmed tonight? Do you see obstacles in your path so big they look like a mountain that you'll never scale? Do you know what obstacles are? They're those frightful things that you focus on when you take your eyes off the goal. Put your eyes back on your goal, on where it is you want to go, what you're planning to accomplish, whether it's to finish school or get a better job or build a house or start a foundation, save a life, help a child, whatever your goal is. Maybe it's something as simple as taking off 10 pounds or getting in shape. Maybe it's something as complicated as taking off 100 pounds and getting in shape. Maybe it's finishing college. Maybe it's going back to college. Maybe like me, you just never quite finished that program. Whatever it is, don't look at the obstacles in your path. Stop complaining about the things in your way and put your eyes back on the goal. We'll be here to help you stay focused night after night as you make your way in this world. 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

0: Hi, good evening. Who's this?
1: Miranda.
0: Hi, Miranda. What can I do for you?
1: I'd like to request a song for my husband.
0: Okay, so tell me about your relationship.
1: Oh, I've had many relationships with other guys before, and this is the best one I've ever had. He supports me in everything I do, and I support him, and we just love each other. We've been married for over a year, and we're expecting our first child. We're both really excited.
0: And do you know if you're having a boy or a girl?
1: It's going to be a girl.
0: And have you picked a name yet?
1: Yes, we have. It's Cora Marie.
0: Very pretty. And what song do you want to hear for your young family?
1: You just pick out a song. We never really had a song at our wedding because we really didn't have a dance. It was at the park. So we just never really picked out a song for us to have be our song.
0: I will rise to the occasion and find you a wonderful song for you and your beloved and the new baby on the way.
1: Okay, thank you.
0: You have a good night.
1: You too.

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I received this beautiful letter from a very charming gentleman named Jamie. He says, Delilah, I've listened to your voice on the radio for several years, and you remind us that there is love in the world. I want to say you do make a difference in the world. It may be a job to you, but you inspire me to be a better person. I'm married to a beautiful wife. We've been together for 16 years now. We were not able to have children of our own, but God has given us the chance to have three. We've had custody of her sister's children since they were babies. They are all wonderful kids, smart, respectful, always eager to learn more. I love them more than I ever thought I could love. I guess God has a way of filling the void in your heart. Please play a song for my wife and for me. I can imagine me and Yona, my wife, walking along the beach, hand in hand, with the waves splashing at our feet, and the moonlight lighting up her fiery red hair for years to come. Thank you from a very happy husband named Jamie.

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1: Someone who is on a treadmill going nowhere, a hamster wheel, if you will. I will share their letter and my Mama Delilah words of advice coming up next.

0: hi. Thank you for calling the Delilah Show. What can I do for you?
1: I was hoping you could play a song for me and my girlfriend.
0: What's her name and what do you want to tell her?
1: Her name is Ashley, and we met 6 months ago, and we've been together ever since, and I've just fallen so in love with her so fast, and she just has a smile that just brightens up a room, and she just makes everything in my life just that much better, and I just wanted to tell her that I loved her, and she means so much to me.
0: Yeah, because you've still got that grin, that perma-grin on your face where your eyes kind of hurt and your cheeks kind of hurt. Because, yeah, haven't stopped grinning for the last several months?
1: Not at all.
0: Uh-huh. And you can't sleep at night for thinking about her, and you wake up in the middle of the night thinking about her, and you can't wait to text her or call her and tell her that you're thinking about her.
1: Oh, yeah.
0: Oh, yeah. Oh, yeah. How old are you?
1: I'm 19.
0: And how old is she?
1: She just turned 20.
0: I wish that I could bottle the joy that you're feeling because I could sell it and become a millionaire.
1: Oh, yeah.
0: Oh, yeah. I love to hear a guy who's not ashamed to admit that he's stupid in love.
1: Not at all.

0: Tonight's Delilah's Dilemma is from Jeff, who says, "Boy, Delilah, do I have a dilemma. I live in Southern California with my wife and our two girls. I had a really good paying job for over 21 years here, but I was let go a few years ago, and I've not been able to find a job that replaces my previous income. And we've had to leave the home we'd lived in since we were married. We're now struggling to get by in this expensive area, even with two incomes. My mother left us a home in Washington State. She left it to me and my siblings, which is available to us at a much reduced rent. I've tried to convince my wife to move, but no luck. I think we could make a similar salary there, but our money would go much further and our lives would be much better, but she won't budge. I'm so frustrated. I feel like we're in a hamster wheel going nowhere. Any advice from Jeff?" Jeff, I will have my mama Delilah words of advice coming up next. You're listening to Delilah on Magic 98.
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Tonight's Delilah's Dilemma is from Jeff, who lives in Southern California with his wife and two girls. He was let go, laid off, and they're struggling financially, even though they have two incomes coming in. They have an opportunity to move north, and she's saying, no way, Jose. Jeff, you need to have a conversation and find out what's really holding your wife back. What's really at play here? Is it because her family is there? Is it because her circle of friends is there? Is it because your girls are doing well where they're at that she doesn't want to move? You're seeing this as cut and dried. We'd have cheaper rent, therefore it'll be a better life. But there's so much more to life than that. The relationships that you and your wife have built with classmates, with family, with friends, with your neighborhood, with coworkers, those relationships, I'm guessing, are what is holding her back. I moved 2 years ago because of my husband's health, and I have tried very hard to be happy because I want to be happy for my kids, but it's been a challenge because my primary relationships are in my old state, my old city. The women that I am closest to, my circle of friends, my adult daughters, my adult son, my grandkids, are all where we used to live, not where I am now. And it has been a horrific adjustment. I'm so homesick for those relationships. So talk to her and find out what's really going on. I am guessing it's the life that you guys, the four of you, have built that she doesn't want to let go of. Not the financial stress, but the relationships and the fabric of your daily life. So talk to her. More important, listen to her. That is my best Mama Delilah advice.

0: Did you hear some news today that upset you, that ruined your day? Try to relax tonight. You know, we have kidded ourselves into believing that we can control our lives, we can control our destinies. That's such nonsense. You can't even control your nose when you gotta sneeze. If you can't control a sneeze, how do you think you're gonna control your destiny? You can't, but you can control or decide what your response is going to be in any given situation. You can plan, you can try to follow through on plans, but you gotta be flexible. Because sometimes those plans have a way of falling down around your feet. And you got to be flexible and able to respond in a positive way, no matter what the circumstances. If you're feeling tonight like the world is out of control, guess what? You're right, it is. But even while everything around you spins out of control, you got to know that God is still in control. And when you have faith in that, you can make it through just about anything. You're listening to Delilah on Magic 98.
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0: Hi, good evening. Welcome to the Delilah Show. Who's this?
1: Hi, Delilah. This is Amy.
0: Hi, Amy. What can I do for you?
1: I would like for you to play a song for Jason. And Jason's just very, very special. And I just want him to know that.
0: Jason boyfriend, Jason son, Jason friend, Jason what?
1: Jason was at first my friend. We went to school together since we were about in sixth grade. And I moved away for like 10 years. And I moved back and I was chatting online one night. And he happened to be in the same chat room. And we just started hanging out as friends. And then all of a sudden it just changed. And it's been really wonderful. And he's got a lot of patience and he's just wonderful. We talked online for a long time and then we met up in person and he was just great. He was exactly how I remembered him in high school and he's just really fun to be with. And I'm a single mother and it's really hard to find guys out there that take the time and have the patience. I keep pushing him away and he doesn't let me do it. And that's
0: so stop doing that.
1: Okay.
0: Okay,
1: thank
0: honey.
1: You.
0: Bye-bye.
1: Bye-bye. Later.

0: Are you going through?
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0: Okay, keep your hands up now, those of you who've lost your homes. And now, go ahead, put your hands down, those of you who are losing hope. If I could give you one thing tonight, it would be that hope.

0: Tim. Hi, welcome to the Delilah Show. What can I do for you?
1: Today was my girlfriend of mine's 11-month anniversary. Up until now, my longest relationship had been 3 months at max. And this girl named Amanda is just the love of my life. And the past 11 months have been the best 11 months of my life. And I want to spend the rest of my life with her. She tops all. She's the best girl, and she's perfect for me.
0: How old are you, Tim?
1: I'm 18.
0: Forever.
1: Yeah, we're that much in love.
0: That's a big word to say at 18, Tim.
1: Yeah, I know. Everybody tells me that, but when I'm together with her, even if I have a bad day with whatever, and even when I don't get to see her, just talking to her or hearing her voice makes me smile. And when I get off the phone with her or get done seeing her, I'm happy. And my parents love seeing me like that, because when I'm happy, I'm a different person. And she puts a smile on my face no matter what. And I have never been able to find somebody that could do that. And she can do it just by talking to me over the phone.

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0: Hi, Karen. This is Delilah. What can I do for you, honey?
1: Well, I wanted to know if you could play a song for me and my boyfriend. We just had a big fight, and we're doing better today, but it's kind of an up and down thing right now.
0: Okay, Karen, what's your boyfriend's name?
1: Luis.
0: How old are you?
1: 19.
0: And what are you and your boyfriend fighting about?
1: Just over it, because like, he likes to go to his friend's house a lot and leave me with his kids. He has a little boy, and I have a little boy of my own, and he likes to leave me with his kid a lot, so... And he can go out with his friends and stuff, and we fight about that. And we're engaged to be married, too.
0: Oh, great. That's who I would want to spend my life with.
1: I know.
0: Somebody who's that selfish and self-centered and unloving.
1: I mean, he is a good guy. He means well, like, usually. But just when he starts getting with his friends and his cousins, it's a whole other story.
0: And when he's with them, what sorts of things is he doing with them?
1: He's just drinking.
0: So far you've described an irresponsible young father who is taking advantage of you so that he can go pour alcohol into his bloodstream.
1: Mm-hmm. The reason I do watch his son is because I don't want him going through all the stuff, you know. I lived with an alcoholic father. That's all I had was my dad was the only one that was there for me, and he wasn't really there for me. He was always drinking with his friends and his buddies.
0: And so that's normal to you?
1: Yeah.
0: But guess what?
1: It's not good.
0: Would you do me a favor?
1: Huh?
0: Do you like to read?
1: Yeah, sometimes.
0: There's a good book, honey, called Boundaries.
1: Boundaries?
0: Boundaries by Dr. Cloud, like Cloud.

0: I try to be.
1: Please, please, please listen to me when I tell you, you deserve to be treated with dignity and respect.
0: Okay, thank you.
1: Bye-bye.
0: Bye.

0: for me to slip out of here and take off into the darkness. If I didn't get to your request or your dedication, I apologize. I will be back tomorrow night with more of your favorite love songs, your request and dedications. Thank you for letting me tuck you into bed. 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
6: 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And so she's like, oh my gosh, mom, can I take my stuff to school, like show and tell? And I was like, of course. 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

0: Gabriel, what can I do for you?
1: Oh, I just want to tell you about the greatest woman in the world.
0: Okay, who is the greatest woman in the world?
1: Her name's Alicia, and she lives in another state.
0: So is Alicia your girlfriend, your fiancé?
1: She's my fiancé.
0: Fiancé, and when are we getting married?
1: She set the date for January 1st next year.
0: She set the date?
1: Well, it came out almost 3 years ago. She asked me to marry her. I didn't know why she wanted me, but she has told me how great I am and everything else, and now I believe that through loving her, expressing my love to her, I found out that I am a wonderful person who has so much to give, and I want to give it all to her. And I have never felt so much love from somebody in my life.

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11: Lows dip down to about 77 overnight under partly cloudy skies with a slight chance of thunderstorms. Southwesterly winds 8 to 15 miles per hour. Slight chance for storms Wednesday. Daytime highs approaching 93. Mainly clear skies. I'm weatherology meteorologist Paul Trombley. Right now, 84.
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1: I was at the stove pan frying the sausage when my 10-year-old comes down the stairs, walks into the kitchen, and gives me like the weirdest look. So I feel like he's insulting me on the dinner, and I say like, what? Like, you're gonna love it. So I start going down the list of ingredients, and then he asked me why I was using the dead chipmunk tweezers.
2: What?
1: And I'm like, what are you talking about? So basically, he filled me in that his father uses those tongs when our dog, Colby, brings dead chipmunks to the back door.
2: No.
1: So I was like, forget it. I just threw them out. I ordered pizza.
2: Yes.
1: I'm done. Like, apparently I was the only one in my family who didn't know about the dead chipmunk tongs. So, yeah, I was making dinner with them.
0: Mom Fail. 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
3: Slight chance of thunderstorms overnight. Otherwise, mainly cloudy skies expected. Lows dip down to about 77. Southwesterly winds, 8 to 15 miles per hour. Slight chance of thunderstorms Wednesday. High of 93, mainly clear. I'm weatherology meteorologist Paul Trombley. Right now, 82.
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7: Lows level off around 77 overnight under partly cloudy skies with a slight chance of thunderstorms. Winds out of the southwest, 8 to 15 miles per hour. Lots of sunshine Wednesday. Slight chance of thunderstorms. Highs around 93. I'm weatherology meteorologist Paul Trombley. Currently 81.
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The song I Knew It, I Knew You came about because I was lucky enough to get to see a version of Toy Story 5, which I absolutely fell in love with the film and immediately really identified with the characters, namely Jessie. And I wanted to write a song from her perspective. The song came to me so quickly that it was written, and I had a rough version of it recorded by the end of that exact day that I had seen the movie. So I was inspired immediately by it, and I really hope you like it. It's called I Knew It, I Knew You.

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2: Lows dip down to about 75 overnight under partly cloudy skies. Southwest winds 8 to 15 miles per hour. A blend of clouds and sun again Wednesday, 91. Chance for storms Wednesday night. Lows around 75, partly cloudy. I'm weatherology meteorologist Paul Trombley. Right now, 81.
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1: One of my daughters was at a soccer practice and the other was helping me rake. So I came up with this great idea to bury the one daughter in a leaf pile.
2: Uh-huh.
1: And the idea was that I would get my other daughter over, you know, to the pile, and then the buried one would jump up and scare her. And I got all the leaves on top of her just as my husband pulled up in from soccer practice. And I asked my daughter to come over here for a second. She saw the pile and she just took like a running start and belly flopped right onto the pile, right on her sister.
2: Oh.
1: And they were like kind of in shock at first. Epic, epic fail. It still comes up on a pretty regular basis. They'll never go by a leaf pile again. I'm pretty sure I scarred them for life.
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8: Lows dip down to about 75 overnight under partly cloudy skies. Southwest winds 8 to 15 miles per hour. A blend of clouds and sun again Wednesday, 91. Chance for storms Wednesday night. Lows around 75, partly cloudy. I'm weatherology meteorologist Paul Trombley. Currently, it's 80 degrees.
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7: and Madison.
8: 91 today under partly cloudy skies. Southwest winds 8 to 15 miles per hour. Lows level off around 75 tonight. Chance for storms. Chance for storms tomorrow. Highs level off around 90. Sunshine mixed with clouds at times. I'm weatherology meteorologist Paul Trombley. Currently 81.
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2: Good morning. It's Wednesday. It's July 1st.
3: Oh, we started a new month.
2: It's a brand new month. Same weather, though. That makes you question every life decision that involved wearing pants.
3: Wearing pants is so important these days. It's July now, which means summer has officially gone from, oh, this is nice, to why does my steering wheel feel like a cast iron skillet?
2: Right? The heat is sticking around, and so are we. If you've already refilled your water bottle three times before 7 o'clock this morning, you are our kind of people. Mm-hmm.
3: At this point, we are all living the same life. You park in the shade, you run from the car to the building, tell everyone it's not the heat, it's the humidity.
2: And somehow we still have people saying, well, at least it's not snowing.
3: Those people are always wearing a sweatshirt.
2: I know.
3: I don't know.
2: I know. You notice that too, mm-hmm. right? Yeah. So the 4th of July, few days away, grills are really getting cleaned now. Coolers are coming out of the garage, and somewhere in Wisconsin, somebody's already arguing who's going to make the best pasta or potato salad for the weekend.
3: Spoiler alert, I would say every single family thinks it's theirs.
2: That's so true.
3: Yeah.
2: So true. So this morning, we are kicking off a brand new month with good music, some really good conversation, and hopefully enough positive energy to get you through another Wisconsin hot day. So whether you are headed to work, getting the kids to camp, or already counting down to the holiday weekend, it's a new day. We got this.
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0: Madison's Magic 98, you're listening to A New Day with Lynette and Charlotte. So your mom still lives in St. Louis, and you went down to help her get some stuff done.
1: Yep, I sure did. And a lot of outside stuff.
0: Yeah, so many extras to pick up and bring home with you.
1: Right, yeah. So I went to go fix, she's got this beautiful grotto on the side of her house.
0: Hello.
1: And I had put I put some lights up there, maybe like over the winter, some solar lights, but they're you know, they've seen better days.
0: Yep.
1: So I went to go replace them. And, you know, good things, what is that expression? Good things don't go unpunished.
0: Oh, you were punished.
1: Oh, yeah.
0: Punished.
1: 33 times.
0: What exactly is going on here? Be a part of the conversation next.
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12: Good morning. Starting off with no problems on the interstates or Beltline for your Wednesday drive-in. No issues on East Washer downtown and other main routes are at the posted speeds. No crashes or delays. That's traffic. I'm Stacy Kay on Magic 98.
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1: So I was really excited because I told Mom, hey, Costco has these amazing string patio lights that are solar.
0: Love it.
1: And I'm like, I'm getting them and I'm going to string them up for your grotto because the other lights were like, eh. Okay. It's like been there, done that. We've seen better days. So I'm stringing them and my mom lives like it's almost kind of like a wooded area. Mm-hmm. And so I'm climbing up on some rocks to try to get these lights around. And I'm like looking back at my work. I'm like, you know what? This looks really darn good. Mm-hmm. So go to bed. Next morning, I wake up and I am itchy. And there's all these bites, like these little pink bites. And I'm thinking, I think bed bugs right away.
0: Right.
1: I'm thinking, oh my gosh, my mom has bed bugs in our house. And I'm freaking out. And I take the bed apart and everything, nothing at all. So I take a shower and I'm like, oh my gosh, this is just getting itchier. More bites start popping up throughout the day. And I'm showing my mom and she's like, why did you go outside? And I'm like, what do you mean? I'm like, I was hanging up your lights. And you know, my mom, what are you, a stupid? Why did you not put bug spray on, huh?
0: Oh.
1: And I was like, those are jiggers. Chiggers?
0: Okay, wait.
1: Chiggers.
0: Is this something that's only in...
1: I feel like it's more like a southern... Not that I would ever say St. Louis is southern.
0: I know,
1: you know,
0: but it's warmer. It's always.
1: So, like, and I have my best friend, Heather. She's from Indiana, and she's like, oh, chiggers. And I'm like, okay, so you know. So I think it's like a Midwest, southern Midwest thing.
0: I'm looking it up. It says that they are present in Wisconsin.
1: Yeah.
0: Particularly southern and western parts of the state. Tall grasses, dense weeds. This sounds exactly where you were. Wooded areas during warm summer months. Congratulations!
1: Ding, ding, ding. So they are microscopic. You can't see them.
0: Okay. I'm getting, like, my whole body itches.
1: Okay. And it's the babies, these little mites. They're the ones, the babies are the ones. They latch onto your skin and they feed off of you.
0: Okay.
1: And you can't see them.
0: Delicious.
1: And apparently I was told that they're, like, actually in the family of spiders, which, if you know me, number one fear, spiders.
0: Really?
1: Okay, so these are the babies. Apparently the babies have 6 legs and they bite you. When they're older, they have 8 legs and apparently don't want to feed off of you anymore. So I had all the babies. 33 of them.
0: Oh, 30. So now what do you do for them?
1: Well, there is a product called Chiggerex ointment. It does not work.
0: No.
1: I have used everything. That my histamine response is really magnificent.
0: Oh, great.
1: So I've just been a solid, like, and so I've been showering. I've been cold water. Ice. Vicks VapoRub. Tiger Balm. Anything to icy hot. To make it just like, oh, it feels
0: relief.
1: A little cool. I just need some relief. And I have Band-Aids all over me. I have 10 boxes of Band-Aids at home because then I don't want things sticking to my shirt or my pants.
0: Yeah.
1: Speaking of pants, forget that.
0: You are feeling pretty dressed today.
1: No.
0: It's not because you wanted to wear a very pretty dress today?
1: No. I'm just like, hello. Yeah, it is. This is serious stuff. And so now here's where I feel like I've been fooled.
0: Yes.
1: Okay, growing up in St. Louis, we all got chigger bites, not this many. And we were always told it burrows in your skin. You had to put nail polish on it.
0: What?
1: So we went around putting clear or red nail polish. We had dots all over our bodies. And then finally, here's the Google saying,
0: Just kidding.
1: Never did
0: so
1: you
0: they don't
1: had to. They don't burrow.
0: They
1: don't
0: they just
1: even,
0: bite.
1: They bite. They don't even suck your blood. We thought that these were sucking our blood.
0: What are they doing then? They're just biting to bite?
1: They just lick you. They bite you and they lick you and it's the saliva.
0: Got it.
1: It's that irritant. So if you can get that saliva

0: gross.
1: No.
0: That one makes me itch.
2: So, yeah. So, no bed bugs. It's just ch-ch-ch-chiggers.
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1: Charlotte, you could have told me that you were posting this picture.
2: Oh, no. No. This was so classic. Okay, so the Magic 98 quick question on Facebook page is, what is the weirdest thing currently living in your purse, backpack, or your work bag? So I asked Lynette, like, hey, let's see what's in your bag. She pulls that one thing out right there. You can see it in the picture.
1: I didn't even know it was in there.
2: And I was like, is that? 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And I'm like, okay. All right, thank you for that. And then I just turned around and posted the picture.
1: Yeah, that was great. This quick question is fantastic. 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
14: Good morning to you on Wednesday, the 1st of July. With a look at today, I'm Jennifer Stevens. Extreme heat warning again through 7 p.m. from the National Weather Service. Daytime temps mid-90s through the end of this week. A heat index values today exceeding 106 degrees across the Madison metro area. So how hot was it yesterday? Well, Cardinal Heating and Air Conditioning in Sun Prairie says they received more than 900 telephone calls, inquiries over the past 2 days from customers calling for service or wanting newly installed air conditioning. Cardinal has 40 employees out and about in the field working, servicing 11 counties across southern Wisconsin. And how cool is this one? DeForest Windsor's Fire Department fire and EMS crews brought their truck, ladder number 23, to Fireman's Park in DeForest yesterday. They deployed the truck's specially equipped aerial ladder and fire hose to create a massive sprinkler for neighborhood kids and families there in that area to help them cool down. Great job, guys. Wallet Hub, the personal finance company, out with their annual list of the most educated cities in the U.S. 150 of the country's largest metropolitan areas measured across about a dozen key metrics. To say the most educated Americans are living in Ann Arbor, Michigan, Durham, North Carolina, San Jose, California, Washington, D.C., and Madison, Wisconsin, which has ranked in the top 10 on this list for at least the past decade, many times in the top five, with more than 49% of adults here 25 and older with at least one bachelor's degree.
15: 91 today under partly cloudy skies. Southwest winds 8 to 15 miles per hour. Lows level off around 75. Tonight, chance for storms. Chance for storms tomorrow. Highs level off around 90. Sunshine mixed with clouds at times. I'm weatherology meteorologist Paul Trombley. Currently, it's 79 degrees.

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1: So, Lynette, I asked you to just, you know, hey, let's pull out some stuff out of your bag. And you pull out the first thing. It is a snack size Ziploc. Mm-hmm. And I see a small, tiny white object in there. Mm-hmm. And I just look at you and I said, is that a tooth? And you just nod your head. And I said, uh-huh, that's what I thought. Okay. And I literally just turned my chair around.
0: This is the picture that she then snapped. Mm-hmm. And I laughed because I didn't know it was in there. I had no idea. Imogene must have lost a tooth when we were out somewhere. I don't even know. I don't remember that tooth going in there. I don't.
1: Do you think it's your child's tooth?
0: I would like to believe it is. Okay. I can say 99.9% sure it is. But yeah, this is especially if you change your bags out, mm-hmm. or the weirdest things are usually the things like you are going to do something, so you're going to put this in your bag and then it never comes out. Mm-hmm. Those are when the weird things go in there.
1: Yeah.
0: Yeah. So yeah, that would be my answer. My daughter's tooth.
1: Okay. Greta, what do you have in your bag?
2: Probably just a lot of like Advil wrappers.
1: Advil wrappers?
2: Yeah, I just like don't clean out the trash in my bag. If it's papers and stuff like that. If I had my bag in front of me, I'd probably be able to find something weird as of right now.
0: Like receipts. Sometimes I found receipts in there that you can't even read the writing anymore because it's so old. Mm-hmm. Or it's been spilled on.
2: Did you know that receipts get rid of your testosterone?
1: What?
0: Seriously, this is why we keep
2: men like touch receipts, like, I don't know, they're like toxic to testosterone or something. Look it up. Let's do a disclaimer real quick.
1: You're the producer. Look that up. That's a whole segment.
0: This went a totally different direction.
1: I have questions.
0: Yes.
1: Okay, so you answered, thank you very much, Vicky, a painted rock.
0: Yeah.
1: Eugenie, a gel toe spacer.
0: What is that?
1: You know, I think it's like when you get your pedicure, right?
0: Yeah, but what's the gel part of that?
2: I use them when I did ballet.
0: Oh.
2: They like go between your feet. It's just nice and soft.
1: Oh. It's like a cushiony thing.
2: Like a cushiony thing. Sometimes it's for one toe or like.
1: Got it.
0: You never know when you're going to need a gel toe spacer. Yeah.
1: Kathy, 3 dog treats. I don't have a dog.
0: you never know when you're going to need a dog treat.
1: And Tara, fish food.
0: I'd be curious to find out if Tara has fish.
1: Right, right.
0: Sometimes, you know, when you're just running into a store to buy something as small as fish food and they say, do you want a bag? And you go, no, I'll just throw it in my bag.
1: Yes.
0: And then it stays in there because the next time it goes on your to-do list, you go, did I go get that or not?
1: Uh-huh.
0: And if you switched bags out by then, I'm giving us all a whole bunch of save face is what I'm doing.
1: Okay. Well, you did have a tooth.
0: I did have a tooth.
1: Yeah.
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1: then break a leg with Bruno,
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13: Good morning. So far, no problems on the interstates or Beltline for your Wednesday drive-in. Clear on John Nolan and no issues on East Washer downtown. And other main routes are at the posted speeds. No crashes or delays. That's traffic. 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
2: Yeah, I need an update on this one.
1: Mm-hmm. It's working pretty well. We'll talk about that. And being a member of the Magic 98 Circle of Friends, that's a fantastic thing. We will talk about all of this and even have a little bit of fun before 8.
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1: This is year two of the Hanson Family Power Plan. 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
1: And so that I'm not running around as they're sitting around on their electronics doing all of the household things. 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
1: Because it's a good way to go. And we are getting into week three here. And Charlotte, you were like, what's the update on that? And I was like, you're right. We should update people on this. We talked about it a few weeks ago when I was getting it ready to give it to my family again. And let's do an update on it, shall we?
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2: Madison Traffic.
13: Good morning. Getting more crowded now, but so far the interstates and Beltline have been fine, but pockets of congestion are starting up. Brake lights on outbound John Nolan at Broome Street and starting up inbound. No issues in East Washer downtown yet, and other main routes are at the posted speeds. No crashes or delays. That's traffic. I'm Stacey Kay on Magic 98.
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1: Yeah, if you'd like me to email this to you or text you a picture, you just let me know because it is pretty fantastic.
2: I need this.
1: Right? This is the Summer Family Power Plan.
2: Okay.
1: And then underneath it, it says, teamwork makes the dream work.
2: And the whole idea is the kids are up and at them before you get home from work. And they're functioning, like functioning. Fully functioning.
1: Yes. So the goal, it says, working together to keep our home and family the best that it can be. And the solution is everyone does their part. Here are the rules. These things will be done by 11 a.m. in order for electronics to be turned on or spend time with friends. Here's your bonus. If these are finished by 10 a.m., you can get that extra hour on electronics. So from 10 to 11.
2: Oh, okay.
1: The next thing says, I'm not assigning tasks. Work together and initial the task you complete. Okay. Consequences. If they're not done by the latest of 11 a.m., no electronics, no friends that day. We'll try again tomorrow. So they'll literally be sitting around, I don't know, writing novels.
2: Oh my gosh.
1: Doing puzzles. So here are the things that we have. Bring the clothes in your laundry or hamper or in the bedroom down to the washing machine. Vacuum the entire main level. Make your bed. Tidy up your bedroom. Brush your teeth and brush your hair. Right? Get dressed. Has its own line because it's that important. I don't want to see pajamas at 2 o'clock in the afternoon. I just don't. Wipe down the countertops. Bring any dirty dishes or empty containers or trash to the kitchen from your bedrooms and from the basement. Dishes need to be in the dishwasher or the dishwasher emptied. Feed Daisy and Abe. Feed Daisy and Abe. Don't forget to fill their water. And tidy up the basement and main level. Also take trash and recyclables out if full. Last one is 30 minutes of physical activity. That needs to be done by 7 p.m. Am I running a small military here?
2: It doesn't sound bad. It sounds basic. It really does sound. Wake up, brush your teeth.
1: Yes.
2: Brush your hair, put your clothes on, fix your bed, your room, bring dishes out and laundry out and put it where it needs to go, wipe everything down. Boom, electronics and friends, right?
1: Thank you.
2: Did I miss anything?
1: No, that's how you and I both see it.
2: Okay. And how are we doing?
1: The 14-year-old usually wakes up with just enough time. Like the 11-year-old wakes him up. Everett, we're not going to get our electronics today if you don't get your butt out of bed.
2: Oh, okay. Okay.
1: So Everett is not really doing his share. He did because every once in a while he either stays up all night long or he sleeps for like 24 hours.
2: Oh, yeah. Yeah.
1: And then he does some of the things. So I might start assigning tasks to him and then he's going to be the only one without. But that takes away from my whole teamwork makes the dream work.
2: Correct.
1: I want them to work together. I want the 11-year-old to wake up the 14-year-old and say, get your butt out of bed or none of us are going to have electronics.
2: And then you want the 14-year-old to get out of bed and actually participate.
1: Yes. Okay. That's kind of the whole deal behind it. So they are participating. They are doing their, a couple of those things. I like if I leave in the morning and I do a couple of the things like feed the dog and the cat, I put an M on there.
2: Okay.
1: I put it, I put the plastic over it so we could just use a dry erase marker.
2: Yeah.
1: And I put the date on there and they know that this is their goal every single day. And yeah. Uh-oh.
2: Has there been a day yet where they did not make it?
1: No, because when it comes down to the end, they'll like look at each other and be like, okay, do this, do this, do this. Like they'll do it within 30. It was like when you were wrestling or when you were roughhousing when you were a kid and one of you got hurt and the other one says, don't tell mom. She'll be so mad at us, right? Mm-hmm. Or you put a hole in the wall, put a picture over it. That all of a sudden you become a team.
2: Yes. So now that's when it happens. So we need that team to happen earlier.
1: That would be the perfect thing.
2: I'm thinking assignments for Everett.
1: Yeah, I think it's going to go that way and I think he's going to be mad. But if you want the Summer Family Power Plan, I will be more than happy to send it to you. Just ask on the Magic 98 Facebook page.
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0: Madison's Magic 98, you're listening to A New Day with Lynette and Charlotte. Do you have coffee every single morning,
1: Charlotte? Not every single morning.
0: Really?
1: Yeah.
0: Like on the weekends you take off, or?
1: You know, it just depends. You know, remember how that one time I was like, I can't do coffee for a while?
0: Yeah.
1: Guess what? I'm back.
0: Oh, are you serious?
1: Yeah. I'm drinking coffee and I'm not having fun.
0: Oh.
1: So I'm taking a break.
0: Okay. All right. You get to do that. I'll go and pick up two coffees for myself.
1: Please do.
0: The Magic Coffee Break is here and we have some winners and we'll talk about it next.
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1: The Madison Parks Foundation is hosting their 9th annual Picnic in the Park. 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
2: 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And yet, some things remain. One of them is Goodman's Jewelers. 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Knowing there are still places where quality matters, where relationships matter, where people still take the time to get to know their customers and remember them the next time they walk through the door. It's rarer than it used to be, and maybe that's exactly why it means so much when you find it. In a world that seems to move faster every day, Goodman's feels like a reminder that some things are worth holding on to. 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
13: It's Wednesday, the first day of a brand new month. Welcome, July. I'm Jennifer Stevens. Here's what's going on. One more extreme heat warning from the National Weather Service in effect for Dane and surrounding counties through 7 p.m. Dangerously hot conditions continuing, and the heat index value forecast to be about 106 degrees for today. Your detailed forecast just ahead. 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Symbolically adopt a cow and choose how many half gallons you'd like to donate to families in need. Each $25 contributed provides up to 30 half gallons of milk to all of our neighbors right here in southern Wisconsin. And here's an interesting story from AP this morning. Britain is in the process now of completely overhauling their armed forces. One of their largest glow-ups in decades sees them restructuring their military around lessons learned from Ukraine's unrelenting resistance to Russia. How? Well, their new defense strategy completely shifting investment and practices away from expensive traditional things like warships and weapons toward drones, autonomous systems, and artificial intelligence.
14: 91 today under partly cloudy skies. Southwest winds 8 to 15 miles per hour. Lows level off around 75 tonight. Chance for storms. Chance for storms tomorrow. Highs level off around 90. Sunshine mixed with clouds at times. I'm weatherology meteorologist Paul Trombley. Right now, it's 79 degrees.
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1: Mojo Joe Coffee. It is in Mount Horeb. It is inside Maker's Market Square. And I'm going to turn blue in the face because I keep talking about this place. It is so amazingly awesome. And we want you to go there and see this spectacular place and drink some coffee and do a little shopping on us.
0: Sometimes coffee tastes better when it's in the perfect setting.
1: Oh, and believe me, this is the perfect setting.
0: Magic Coffee Break, you could win $25 to spend at Mojo Joe Coffee. $25 for coffee. 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
16: Madison traffic.
17: Good morning. Peak traffic time now with pockets of congestion on the northbound interstate between 94 and 151 and on the westbound Beltline between Rimrock and Seminole Highway. Brake lights in the construction zone on John Nolan and at westbound CAD 12 in Ashton. Plus traffic lighting construction congestion starting up downtown on Eastwash Capitol Square and campus. Other main routes at the posted speeds. No crashes or delays. That's traffic. I'm Stacy Kay on Magic 98.
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1: It is time for the go time song, and really, it's a crazy part of your day. 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
0: It's just when they're going to start. 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And that's what Jody did. 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
16: Madison traffic.
17: Good morning. Still congestion on the westbound Beltline between Park Street and Seminole Highway. Brake lights in the construction zone on John Nolan and on northbound Northport Drive at Kennedy Road. Plus traffic light and construction congestion downtown on East Wash Capitol Square and campus. Other main routes at the posted speeds. No crashes or delays. That's traffic. I'm Stacey Kay on Magic 98.
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0: Madison's Magic 98, you're listening to A New Day with Lynette and Charlotte. There's no manual for moms. You wing it. Sometimes you succeed. Sometimes you fail. Who is this and what was your mom fail?
1: My name is Jody. I'm from Oregon and I should have double checked.
0: Always. Always. Okay, what's the story?
1: This involves my toddler. You know how long mornings with toddlers can be. We're all trying to get ready for the day. I'm trying to get ready for work. We have one bathroom, you know. Uh-huh. And my daughter was just mad that I wouldn't let her get in the shower with me. She loves shower time. She loves bath time. And I just had to put my foot down and say, no, there's not time. And I, you know, I got in the tub. I was letting her cry it out. You know, all the experts tell you, don't argue with them. Don't go back and forth. You know, just let them do it and get it out, because there's nothing you can say that's going to help.
0: Right.
1: Right. So they just have to kind of exhaust themselves out.
0: Yes.
1: So then I'm in the shower and she just wouldn't stop screaming. It felt like it went maybe on longer than it should, yes. But, you know, I'm shaving my legs. It's 10 minutes, it's 15 minutes, and she's still crying. Finally, I get out, and she had sat on the toilet and got her little bum stuck in the toilet seat, like her little... her little face was just stuck in the hole, and she couldn't get out. Oh my God. So I scooped her up, you know, I held her for a minute and, you know, she calmed down and we went on about the day getting ready. But, you know, my daughter was like stuck on the toilet like a TikTok video or something. And I just didn't even look to see, you know, if it's something more than just a tantrum. So,
0: Mom welcome to the club, Jody. Together, we proudly fail every single day.
1: Absolutely. And keep on going.
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0: Madison's Magic 98, a new day with Lynette and Charlotte. It was a couple weeks ago when producer Greta came in, and I don't even remember the conversation of how we went this way. You said, this is how I get to sleep, or something along
1: those
0: lines.
1: Maybe it was like college basics or something like that. Like, what would you recommend to a friend? I don't know.
0: Okay, so this is one of the cards that I had to get. That we talked about yesterday was for a graduation present, and I still hadn't gotten it for a year. I was going to put cash in a card, but then Greta brought this thing up, and I was like, oh, that's what I'm getting. So this spectacular graduation slash girlfriend slash fantastic all the time gift. Will you tell us all about it next?
1: I will.
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0: Good morning to you on the first day of July today, Wednesday, with a look at what's happening. I'm Jennifer Stevens. So we do have one more extreme heat warning happening again today from 7 p.m. through 7 p.m. from the National Weather Service. Expect daytime temperatures in the mid-90s through the end of this week. It's all across the Madison area. Your full forecast for today is on the way. AAA is projecting a record-setting 1.6 million Wisconsinites set to travel for our extended Independence Day holiday period coming up, the vast majority driving. AAA activating their free tow-to-go program from 6 p.m. Friday through first early thing in the morning, July 3rd. 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And in business, yesterday it was beef, today it's tomatoes. Bloomberg Business is reporting that tomatoes have become the new poster child for rising grocery prices, posting the biggest percentage price gains among any food item in the past 2 months. A severe winter freeze in Florida, plus continued issues with tariffs in Mexico, causing tomatoflation. The national average price of fresh tomatoes now at a record high, $2.70 a pound for June, up nearly 40% from last year. Most economists agree this is the worst point we're at now, though, and that prices should begin to moderate this summer. And look at this. Madison's on the list again for Wallet Hub, the personal finance committee company, out with their annual list of the most educated cities in the country. We've been in the top 10 now for over 10 years. More than 49% of adults here, 25 and older, have at least one bachelor's degree. Almost 20% have graduate or professional degrees.
11: 93 today under partly cloudy skies, southwest winds 8 to 15 miles per hour. Chance for storms tonight, 75. A blend of clouds and sun tomorrow. Chance of thunderstorms. Daytime highs approaching 90. I'm weatherology meteorologist Paul Trombley. Right now, 81.
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1: I think you're right, producer Greta. It was a conversation about graduation gifts. Mm-hmm. And I'd said, I want to get something small and then give a card with some cash. Yeah. And you said,
2: Nod Pod. That's what you need to get.
1: A Nod Pod. And you said it like I should know what it was.
2: I thought you would. I thought that it was like a mom thing, that like all the moms were getting it. My mom got it for me. She knows everything. So I was like, okay, I'll try this out.
1: Once I looked it up, I was like, how did I not know what this is? So tell me about your Nod Pod.
2: Okay, so a Nod Pod is basically a weighted blanket for your eyes. Mm-hmm. Sounds kind of weird, but it basically acts like a sleep mask while also applying pressure to your face and your forehead that's supposed to be like calming and relaxing. And it just helps me get to sleep better. And it's very nice.
3: How long have you been using this product?
2: I've had it since I think my freshman year of college. So a good like 4 years.
3: And yeah. You've used it.
2: And I've used it.
3: Consistently.
2: Consistently, yeah. And sometimes when I'm sick, I'll put like essential oils on it.
3: Oh, yes.
1: So maybe I have to get some essential oils to go with it.
3: Like eucalyptus. Okay.
1: Yeah, I have some of those.
2: Or something lavender. just like not enough so it like gets in your eyes, but just enough so that it, you know, you can breathe in those scents if you're not feeling very well.
1: Because the first times in college that you're sick and you're without your mom, I remember being
2: bad.
1: In like fetal position going, mommy.
2: It is so bad. One time my mom's like friend of a friend had to come bring me like electrolytes and crackers from the store because I think I had norovirus and I was living in my sorority house with 30 other people. I had a single room and I quarantined myself in there for days, but being sick without your mom is the worst.
1: Uh-huh.
2: And but so it's nice to have a little piece of home.
1: Well, that's exactly it. This whole thing. So I sent a text to my friend and said, what color is your daughter's favorite color? Because not only is this so fantastic looking, but it comes in like 15 different colors.
2: There's patterns. There's like pinks and blues and dark colors. There's like browns.
3: There's a resort collection.
1: Yes, there
3: as
1: is.
3: As well.
1: Yes,
3: my
1: there
3: gosh.
1: Is. And I got it. I have it in a gift bag in my car ready to drop off at their house today. And it comes in this just cool circular sort of thing that holds. It's just really, even like the presentation.
2: Yeah.
1: Before you even know how fabulous the thing is inside, it is so great.
2: It's really dang cute. So yeah. I think people are going to like it a lot.
3: So even if for side sleepers.
2: I'm a side sleeper.
3: Okay.
2: I'm
3: so
2: a side sleeper.
3: It's still, you just make
2: yeah,
3: it work.
2: It has like four or five of the little like weighted pods on there. So I just like turn it to the side and I just kind of turn it on the end of my head. And it stays there all night long. I'll wake up and it's still on.
3: And you lived in a sorority house. You lived in a dorm, presumably.
2: Lived in a sorority house,
3: so
2: a dorm.
3: All loud stuff.
2: An apartment with seven people.
3: And it works with the noise.
2: And it works. Yeah.
3: Ooh.
2: It's nice. Because you can let the other pods go on your ear.
1: Yeah. See? And that's the thing is the noise. I remember one time my goal was to get to sleep by midnight. Now, I mean, I see midnight three times a year. But I remember that was my goal because even if you are tired and you're starting to fall asleep, you hear everything. It is so noisy. You know, like this would be, because there's so many pressure points around your eyes.
2: Yeah. It's kind of a distraction for your brain because your brain is kind of thinking about like what's on my face right now. And it has those pressure points and calming things. I feel like it helps me not like overthink when I'm going to sleep at night, which is what I often do.
3: Do you travel with this too?
2: Oh yeah. I bring it home with me.
3: This is like, it's like underwear. You need it.
1: Yes. So this is what I'm dropping off for a graduation gift. All these kids are getting ready right now to get, especially if they're in sport and things, or if they're in some sort of thing that takes them to school early. And that's exactly it. She's headed to South Carolina. And so I was like, she's going to be away from home.
2: Yeah.
1: And this is what I'm going to get her. So a Nod Pod.
2: A Nod Pod. Yeah.
1: Thank you, producer Greta.
2: Of course.
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15: Good morning. Traffic isn't bad. All clear on the interstates and Beltline with on and off congestion in the construction zone on John Nolan and brake lights on eastbound University at Seago Road. Plus minor traffic light and construction congestion downtown on East Wash Capitol Square and campus. Other main routes at the posted speeds. No crashes or delays. That's traffic. I'm Stacey Kay on Magic 98.
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20: It's noon for us here.
18: So you're like, what's it? You got some chicken and some Brussels sprouts there? How is that? Oh, you put some salt on there? Oh, that's good. Yeah, this is not the time, same time as most other people. So maybe it's time to top off the coffee, some good creamer for today.
19: You
18: maybe?
19: Mean I can't reheat my leftover pasta? Right
18: you,
19: now? No, not
18: you
19: yet.
18: You can. Maybe wait until 9:15.
19: Okay.
18: How's that? Okay, there we go. Your good news to go is coming up. And then Andrew Sewell.
19: The maestro.
18: The maestro. That's, if that it's was the maestro. My name, if that was part of my title, that's, I would have it on every jersey, on
19: heck
18: every
19: yeah.
18: jacket.
19: Absolutely.
18: The maestro.
19: It's like, this isn't Andrew Sewell. This is the maestro.
18: And on the flip side of that, he's so embarrassed by that.
19: I know.
18: That, he's like, oh my gosh, he's the cutest man. I love him. Concert on the Square with the Wisconsin Chamber Orchestra, week two. And the maestro is going to tell us all about it.
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0: 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I'm talking about your good news to go.
1: Okay. All right. 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
0: You looked at me like, okay, I'll get this finished with. 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
0: Actress Meryl Streep just made a seven-figure donation to the National Women's History Museum, and it's not the first time she's done this sort of thing. In 2011, when she played Margaret Thatcher in the movie The Iron Lady and also won her third Oscar award for that, she donated her entire salary to that same National Women's History Museum. 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That's your good news to go.
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0: Madison's Magic 98, a new day with Lynette and Charlotte. 4th of July is Saturday. And so tonight,
1: oh, it's the big one.
0: Concerts on the Square.
1: Oh,
0: United
1: this.
0: In Sound is the name of the concert for tonight. And this is going to be big because obviously it's America's 250th birthday.
1: Ooh, they're going to have the cannons, right?
0: I think they still have the cannons. We'll ask
1: the
0: maestro coming up because I don't know if they just make the sound anymore or, you know, the whole let's bring a cannon down to the concerts on the square next to the Capitol building, if that's been overruled somewhere. But they do. And they do this armed forces salute where the maestro has everybody stand up.
1: Everybody stands up. Yes, I love this.
0: Yeah, we will ooh and ah over it. And Andrew will actually give us the real information for Concerts on the Square tonight.
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9: 93 today under partly cloudy skies, southwest winds 8 to 15 miles per hour. Chance for storms tonight, 75. A blend of clouds and sun tomorrow. Chance of thunderstorms. Daytime highs approaching 90. I'm weatherology meteorologist Paul Trombley. Currently 82.

0: Madison's Magic 98, you're listening to A New Day with Lynette and Charlotte. Maestro Andrew Sewell, it is week two of Concerts on the Square, and you have quite the concert planned.
1: Yes, it's the second one of Concerts on the Square, big one this week. It's the 250th celebration of the nation's founding and the Declaration of Independence. Special program that features Rob Dees, a hip-hop artist, as well as Leota Stanny and his singers for singing Lift Every Voice and Sing, as well as the 1812 Overture, which is a favorite, and the Armed Forces Salute, where all of the veterans and the audience have an opportunity to stand and be recognized for their service. We're also featuring two works by African-American composers, Brittany Green's Testify and Anthony Kelly's Spirituals of Liberation, his work song, and Never Forget. Really incredible pieces. I'm so excited about this program coming along.
0: I love that there's a disclaimer on the website for the Wisconsin Chamber Orchestra. It says cannons will sound during the performance of the 1812 Overture.
1: That's right. On top of the Tipsy Cow building on the corner of King Street, we have 16 volleys of loud noises coming out to simulate the cannons. So it's always very exciting for folk. We try to let everyone know that this is actually going to happen. I mean, most people understand that it is part of the show. So
0: you have the longest list of people who are showing up to be a part of the Concerts on the Square this week. And I see familiar names. I love this, Andrew, when you do this. You are all about local. So Leota Stanny showing up in a lot of these songs.
1: Yes, that's right. Well, Rob Dees is from Madison, and he and Leota get along very well. They were just teaching last week at the music clinic in the UW. So Leota's made these arrangements. The first time we've done it, where we've actually worked with a hip-hop artist. So it's new territory for us. And, you know, it's a learning curve, and we just love it. It was fantastic last night at the rehearsal. His three works are called O-O-O, Freestyle Americana, and Talk About It. And there's such a rhythm that goes with the music. It really is a fantastic collaboration. I'm really excited.
0: I do love that, because I think it takes guts for Maestro Andrew Sewell, who is with the Wisconsin Chamber Orchestra, to work with a hip-hop artist and say, let's see how it goes.
1: Well, yes, indeed. We have to be open to all sorts and all sorts of styles and bring it to the fore, and I think it'll resonate. And it's also surrounded by classical works as well. So I think there's something for everyone coming in. And don't forget, we'll be, of course, performing the Star Spangled Banner. We'll have the Color Guard, as well as some dignitaries in the audience to mark the occasion. So it really is a community event. Come down, put your blanket down. We dodged the bad weather last week, and it all came along very nicely.
0: That Armed Forces salute brings a tear to my eye every single time. I remember looking over to my left, and someone who was probably in their 30s was standing up, and someone right in front of me had to be in his 90s standing up when you started playing the song for the Air Force. That is such a powerful moment. When did you start doing that?
1: It's been fairly early on, probably the first or second year I was here. We started doing that as part of the July 4th celebrations. One thing new this year, we're also introducing Space Force. So we'll have an extra branch this year. I don't know how many people in the audience may be there, because it's a relatively new branch, but that's going to be new this year.
0: United in Sound, it is the second week for our Concerts on the Square with the Wisconsin Chamber Orchestra. Maestro Andrew Sewell, thank you for putting all the hard work into this. It's not a cheap concert to put on. So what's the best way to be able to make a donation to the Wisconsin Chamber Orchestra?
1: We have signs, and of course you can go to the code or give on the website anytime. We also have a Friends of the WCO organization, which you can sign up for just $5 a month and then get information about the orchestra. That's not a lot. That's $60 a year. And it's just a small way that everyone has an opportunity to give and support this really, truly Madison event. It's been going on for 43 years, and we want to keep it going.
0: Concerts on the Square. Maestro Andrew Sewell, thank you so much.
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10: 93 today under partly cloudy skies, southwest winds 8 to 15 miles per hour. Chance for storms tonight, 75. A blend of clouds and sun tomorrow. Chance of thunderstorms. Daytime highs approaching 90. I'm weatherology meteorologist Paul Trombley. Right now, 84.
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0: Madison's Magic 98. Well, happy Hot Hump Day Wednesday. It's also the official first day of the second half of the year. That's right, July 1st already. And happy National American Zoo Day, a great day to visit Henry Vilas. It's also International Chicken Wings Day, National Creative Ice Cream Flavors Day, National Ginger Snap Day. And let me tell you, Catherine Vaughn, who hosts Magic Sunday Morning, makes the best ginger snaps I've ever had. And today is International Joke Day.
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5: Highs are on 93 today, under partly cloudy skies, southwest winds 8 to 15 miles per hour. Chance for storms tonight, lows level off around 75, partly cloudy. Partly cloudy tomorrow, chance of thunderstorms 90. I'm weatherology meteorologist Laura Lockwood, currently 88.
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1: My text was exactly this. Where did you go for that one weight loss medicine? I feel lost. This was to a friend who had found success with the semaglutide. So I took to Google, which was scary. Don't do it. Then I tried to find a local place to learn more. And I was always redirected to some national place that wanted to put something in the mail for me. I think not. 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I wanted to find myself again. 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And that was more than something that came in the mail. 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

0: 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Flashback to the summer of 79. Hot Stuff from Donna Summer, featured in the movie of the same name, starring Dom DeLuise and Jerry Reed. And I vaguely remember seeing that movie in the theater. We are sprinkling in the 70s to get you ready for a very special 4th of July edition of Saturday at the 70s. 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
5: Sunshine mixed with clouds at times this afternoon, with daytime highs approaching 93. Southwesterly winds 10 to 15 miles per hour. Chance of thunderstorms tonight. Lows level off around 75. Partly cloudy skies. 90 tomorrow. Chance for storms. I'm weatherology meteorologist Laura Lockwood. Currently 88.
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0: 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We've teamed up with Raising Cane's in Janesville now to bring you the pet of the week. And this week we have a super handsome senior cat, Charles from Fur Rescue, an 8-year-old Cornish Rex mix. 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
12: Highs around 93 this afternoon. Under mainly clear skies, winds out of the southwest, 10 to 15 miles per hour. Chance for storms tonight, 75. Sunshine mixed with clouds at times tomorrow. Chance for storms, high of 90. I'm weatherology meteorologist Laura Lockwood. Currently, it's 88 degrees.
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0: Madison's Magic 98 with the ladies from Harry Styles called American Girls here on another day where we're looking for ways to stay cool. And if you've got kids, consider the splash park because they can get outside, get rid of some energy, and almost all of the splash parks are free, so you don't have to spend a dime. That is good news. There's four here in Madison, but about a dozen around Dane County, so there's got to be one near you. And you can find them all at madtownlife.com.
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0: Madison's Magic 98 with a big thumbs up from Maestro Andrew Sewell this morning. He was on with Lynette in Charlotte. Said Concerts on the Square, definitely a go tonight. And they're mixing local hip-hop to open the show with all the patriotic favorites, including that great Salute to the Veterans, which is moving to watch, to wrap up the second half of the concert. So load up your sunglasses, water bottle, sunscreen, and give yourself a little extra time to just kind of casually stroll to your favorite spot on the Capitol Square so you don't sweat yourself to death. But the Wisconsin Chamber Orchestra cues up the music starting at 7 with Magic 98.
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12: Mainly clear skies this afternoon with highs around 93. Southwesterly winds 10 to 15 miles per hour. Partly cloudy tonight. Chance for storms. Lows around.

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0: Medicine's Magic 98 would like to introduce you to our newest pet of the week, Charles. He is an 8-year-old cat, and as you can imagine, with a name like Charles, he's quite the dignified gentleman. But that said, he does like to play with his toy wands, and he's got some mad jumping skills, but best of all, he is a cuddler. And if Charles sounds like he might be the perfect addition to your family, our friends over at Fur Rescue can make that happen, and you can learn more about him and our pet of the week, sponsored by Raising Cane's in Shanesville, on magic98.com.
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0: Madison's Magic 98. I am looking at Charlotte's quick question of the day. It is 4th of July related. It's what's a must? Sparklers, poppets, or glow sticks? Oh my God, that just made me feel so old. As a kid, we had sparklers, snakes, and those orange ice cream push-ups when we go to my grandparents out at the lake and celebrate. I don't know about you, but feel free to add your two cents on the Magic 98 Facebook page.
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10: 93 this afternoon, under mainly sunny skies, southwest winds 10 to 15 miles per hour. 73 tonight, chance for storms. Mainly cloudy skies expected tomorrow, chance of thunderstorms. High temperatures reach up to 90. I'm weatherology meteorologist Laura Lockwood. Currently, it's 90 degrees.
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0: 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It looks like our holiday weekend could be a soggy one, but on the bright side, it could be a great excuse to go find a new place for fish fry. 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

0: Madison's Magic 98 is looking to hand out $50 to spend as you wish at Maxwell Street Days, July 16th through the 19th in downtown Madison. 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

0: Madison's Magic 98, well, some summertime music there from the Beach Boys. 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
9: Partly cloudy skies tonight with a chance of thunderstorms. Lows level off around 72. Winds out of the southwest, 8 to 15 miles per hour. Mainly cloudy skies expected tomorrow. Chance for storms. Highs level off around 91. I'm weatherology meteorologist Laura Lockwood. Right now, 91.
10: Madison traffic.
11: Starting off with a big backup on the northbound interstate in Decorah before Highway 78. Two left lanes are blocked with a delay back to CS due to a vehicle fire. Here in town, an accident in the construction zone on John Nolan may still be an issue. 3990 north slow at the Beltline. Congestion on the eastbound Beltline between the bridge and John Nolan. Westbound slow at Todd Drive and Seminole Highway. And you'll see brake lights on northbound Northport Drive at Kennedy Road, 12 west at Kay and Ashton, and 151 south approaching the interstate. That's traffic. I'm Stacy Kay on Magic 98.
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0: Patterson's Magic 98, that just gets you moving. ABBA's Mamma Mia and plenty of music like that for your 4th of July celebration, even if you may have to move your cookout from the patio into the garage because of the rain. 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

0: 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It's to make the bad dash from the office, and most of you probably headed home to soak up the AC, but there's also concerts on the square tonight at 7, or if you're in the Columbus area, their annual 4th of July Festival is underway over at Fireman's Park, and that continues through Sunday. 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
10: Madison Traffic.
11: 3990 North, slow at the Beltline and at 151. Not bad on the Beltline, just occasional slowdowns eastbound between the bridge and John Nolan, westbound at Todd Drive and Seminole Highway. Brake lights on both sides of Northport Drive at Kennedy Road, 12 West at Kay and Ashton, and in the construction zone on John Nolan. No crashes or delays, just the usual traffic light and construction congestion downtown on East Wash Capitol Square and campus. That's traffic. I'm Stacy Kay on Magic 98.
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0: Madison's Magic 98. I think the Fun and Games Department is picking winners as we speak for the Magic Coffee Break. 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And it sits inside the Maker's Market Square. 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And it's right in that beautiful downtown area of Mount Horeb. 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
9: Partly cloudy skies tonight with a chance of thunderstorms. Lows level off around 72, winds out of the southwest, 8 to 15 miles per hour. Mainly cloudy skies expected tomorrow. Chance for storms, highs level off around 91. I'm weatherology meteorologist Laura Lockwood. Right now, 88.
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0: Medicine's Magic 98. Well, look at that. 24 hours from now, we'll be kicking off a long 3-day weekend. Well-deserved, I might add. Delilah will kind of ease into the night tonight with Love Song starting at 7 o'clock. And, of course, she's really good at finding a song if you'd like to make a dedication. So feel free to give her a buzz. And then we'll meet back here tomorrow, I guess, and get business done and then go have some fun. Mark Van Allen at Magic 98.
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10: Slight chance of thunderstorms tonight, otherwise partly cloudy. Lows dip down to about 72, southwesterly winds 8 to 15 miles per hour. Chance for storms tomorrow. Daytime highs approaching 91, mainly cloudy skies expected. I'm weatherology meteorologist Paul Trombley. Currently 88.
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I am here to smooth off the rough edges of your Wednesday.